0: RMF 90s.
1: While we're living in, let me tell ya, and it's a world that man can eat at all. When things are big, that should be small.

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Fundamental movement. So when it's black, this insomniac, take an original tack. Keep the beast in my nature under ceaseless attack. I get no sleep. I can't get no sleep.

0: 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Don't turn on the box, this is a Mr. Rowe.
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